there like a poor kid, or appreciate things that you don't have and shit, you know, appreciate things when you get them, you know, and appreciate the simple things, you know. I think we have that kind of organic vibe when we get together.

Marijuana dates back as far as 1090 AD. A weed was then called by the Arabic word ashesha, from which we get our English word assassin. During this period, a diabolical, fanatical, cruel, and murderous group living in Syria and Persia committed secret murder in blind obedience to the will of their masters.

0: that give me out of here. I just want to see you, okay?
1: You're sure you want to be free?
0: Yeah, I want to be free. Just give me the key, okay, please?
1: Oh, dear. Stick out your tongue. 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There's the key.

0: Radio Odzew. To nie są rurki.
1: We know now that in the early years of the 20th century, this world was being watched closely by intelligences greater than man, yet as mortal as his own. We know now that as human beings busy themselves about their various concerns, they were scrutinized and studied. Perhaps almost as narrowly as a man with a microscope might scrutinize the transient creatures warm and multiply in a drop of water. With infinite complacence, people went to and fro over the earth about their little affairs, serene in the assurance of their dominion over this small, spinning fragment of solar driftwood, which by chance or design, man has inherited out of the dark mystery of time and space. Yet across an immense ethereal gulf, minds such as our minds, ours as the beasts in the jungle, intellects, vast, cool and unsympathetic, regarded this earth with envious eyes, and slowly and surely drew their plans against us. In the 39th year of the 20th century came the Great Disillusionment. Near the end of October, business was better. The war scare was over. More men were back at work. Sales were picking up. On this particular evening, October 30th, the Crosley Service estimated that 32 million people were listening in on radio.

please make sure your seatbelts are fastened. Flight attendants will be walking through, picking up all remaining service items as we complete our final safety checks. Thank you, we'll be landing here shortly.